0: WSHI.
1: Unearth a Story with the Zuni Public Library. They will be having activities for the whole month of July. On Tuesdays, they will be having Tech Tuesday activities. On the 21st and the 28th, they will be heading to Explora at 12 p.m. And on Tuesday, July 14th, they will be heading to a field trip to Santa Fe Opera. Please note that the field trips with Zuni Public Library is open to public and it is a first-come, first-served basis. On Wednesday, July 8th, 15th, and the 29th, they will be having Arts and Crafts Day at 12 p.m. On Wednesday, July 22nd, they will be having a performer, Miguel Bryons, at 5:30 p.m. located at the Fair Building. Every Thursdays, they will be having Book Club Day. 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From 5 p.m. to 6:30 p.m. will be 25 years old on up. And on Fridays, they will be ending it with a movie day from 3 p.m. to 5 p.m. This is all located at the Zuni Public Library on 26 St. Anthony Drive. For more information, you may call at 505-782-4575, or you can come by to stop at our location.
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1: The Zuni Wellness Center proudly announces the 41st annual Zuni Fitness Series Outrun Diabetes 2026. These are your schedule of events. Friday, August 14th, 5:30 p.m. at the Zuni Wellness Center, they will be hosting a Zumba Marathon and Spinning Marathon. Saturday, August 15th at the DY Mountain, starting at 7 a.m., they'll have the 10K competitive run and the 8 a.m. with a 2-mile walk and run. Friday, September 4th, starting at 5:30 p.m. at the Zuni Wellness Center, join them for a Zumba Marathon and a Spinning Marathon. Saturday, September 5th, at the DY Mountain, starting at 7 a.m., Coronado's Curse, 8 a.m. with a 2-mile walk and run. Friday, October 23rd, starting at 5:30 p.m. with the Zumba Marathon and Spinning Marathon at the Zuni Wellness Center. And Saturday, October 24th, at the DY Mountain, 7 a.m. with the 5K, 10K competitive run, and 8 a.m. with a 2-mile walk and run. Registration in person at the Zuni Wellness Center must be registered to receive a t-shirt. Top 4 overall awards for competitive races, 5K, 10K, and Coronado's Curse. No age groups. For additional info, please get in contact with the Zuni Wellness Center at 505-782-2665.
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0: Hey everyone, this is Zuni Police Department coming back at you with another PSA. The Zuni Police Department understands the safety and well-being of our youth is top priority. As we have entered the busy graduation and summer seasons, we have seen a rise in serious incidents involving the safety of our youth when attending graduation parties where alcohol is provided. We have also seen a rise in crime involving alcohol. The Zuni Police Department is asking for your partnership to help us prevent tragedies before they happen. We are reminding our community that it is illegal to possess, transport, consume, and provide alcoholic beverages within the exterior boundaries of the Zuni Reservation. Under state, tribal, and federal law, it is illegal for anyone under the age of 21 to possess or consume alcohol. Furthermore, parents and community members can be held criminally and civilly liable if they knowingly allow minors to drink on their property. The following charges apply for violation of loud noise parties continuing after 10 p.m. and alcohol consumption, especially to those that are hosting parties. 4-4-62, endangering the welfare of a child. 4-4-96, failure to disperse. 4-4-107, intoxication. 4-4-107B, possession of liquor. 4-4-108, manufacture, sale, or delivery of intoxicating liquor. 4-4-122, contributing to the delinquency of a minor. 4-4-127, curfew violation. 6-1-6, person under the influence of intoxicating liquor or drugs. We cannot do this alone. True prevention requires a community-wide effort. If you become aware of a large unsupervised party or a situation involving underage drinking, please contact the Zuni Police Department Dispatch Center immediately. Our goal is not simply to penalize young people, but to intervene early and keep them safe. Let us work together to ensure that our youth can celebrate, grow, and thrive in an environment free from the dangers of alcohol. Thank you for your continued support and commitment to making our community a safe place for everyone. And may you all continue to have a safe summer season.
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0: Hey everyone, this is Zuni Police Department, coming at you with another PSA. Throughout the months of June 2026 to August 2026, the Zuni Police Department will be conducting DWI checkpoints and saturation patrols and other traffic enforcement within the boundaries of the Zuni Reservation. Law enforcement will be targeting impaired drivers on roadways and other traffic and criminal infractions. During checkpoints, officers will also look out for uninsured motorists, unregistered vehicles, vehicle operators without a driver's license, and other traffic offenses. For further information, you may contact Lieutenant John Homer at 505-782-7057 or email at john.homer@oshui.org. Thank you, and may you all have a safe summer.
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1: 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It was never fully completed. Lesnapte Kwa Haniskon Dete Makdechune Namke. Years of widespread efforts to protect sacred sites, cultural resources, and public health across the greater Chaco landscape has persisted, yet oil and gas drilling permitting continues despite the implementation of PLO number 7923. Impacts have accumulated due to over 91% of the public lands in the BLM's Farmington Field office, which includes areas of the greater Chaco landscape, having already been leased for oil and gas development. Lukka ist May of 2025, Department of Interior and the Bureau of Land Management initiated the process to revoke PLO 7923 prior to the new administration. The revocation of the 10-mile buffer was already targeted as a policy objective in mandate for leadership. The conservative promises commonly known as Project 2025, a published policy blueprint released in 2023 before the current administration took place. Kwas lukkia panan kwaikoma se leena teemosla kwas sinä leena kwas Jeg kender kor, susunder, hun kunne tjene af Halloween. 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You know, it probably take me a couple hours to really go through this and talk about it. But lukka Secretary of Interior, lukka is approximately 336,425 acres of public lands within that radius of approximately 10 miles surrounding Chaco Cultural National Historic Park, that can look at public land order number 7923. Withdraw that. Dununa kwaas. Tina et yaket up the. 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You know, unfortunately, you know, United States has mining laws, and with those mining laws, you know, it's their privilege in how they want to continue from leasing under the mineral leasing laws, subject to valid existing rights for, you know, as long as they desire. 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The community center, and this has to be an online process for everybody that wants to step up to the plate and submit their letters of support. It's all Pueblo Governors Council and the Chaco Heritage Association. Also not look at him. It's no quite arm and let not bear up. Quite look at Ben and Deus and let up the hun. Look Ben and Illa Bowen, look at let not cut loss. Asmos and up quite loss of hot let not hot eat arm and hot now and let not. Sure like quite look at him. Height does not knock you. Honey is at doing.

Hosnostela Shina Awayupachi Tuna Awayupachi Dea Tunana on Ahalo with up mostly 10 miles buffer zone my uncle chi qua hot now and they let gon cot di lea di na manu up de anu lapna tap qua hot ashi 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away in a master queen Washington and East Uchona, Usana Katechi, Quas, Isato and Shemana Uquatelap, Usana Lake on Hot Now and Taquas, Tenin and Yop. Look at Katotna one hole and a call it up the Totna Hoyatin and Niaku were really encouraging each and every one of you's Anna Quinte. You know, once we put out the word to Keshi, put the time schedule out there. To come on and assist us, support us, contribute your share to sign off on these scoping letters for support to protect Chaco. Hotna wan lek gon kwa as deusu desa shina kwainapa. 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Kwa kwa tosno son awuna melek kwap. Kwa kwa luson ayu ya na it's what's on the subsurface and maybe even deeper below. Usana kwaatakya, hot now and tenin nan yop, ma kwaat hotna, yop and less tena, ta diskank on kwaatakyonko letna, hot now and te atin nuop ma, hot now and uloh nan temsa, uloh nan sana, kwaas ante mosamme, kwaas on all the natural resources of extractions, even down south, isnukon kwaas fracking nakya. It's not even as far as Carlsbad. It's almost every day. What if it starts moving its way up this way? But just, you know, in essence to all of that, all the uncertainties, all the greater risk, everything that we're looking at right now. You know, there's federal law that is recognized as MACRA. Those are mining laws that can conveniently undermine what we're all trying to do. But I think, like I stated earlier, we're the largest pueblo here, the pueblo of Suni. If we can get more than enough letters to produce online, we go on record to say, this is where we stand in terms of the significant desecrations that is going to be forthcoming against all of us. Kwa yu head them. Kela kwin lukka lesna scoping period yop. They were accepting letters. The shooing and, you know, we did what we could and lesana over 700 support letters were mailed in. So now their BLM is saying, so let's make it a little bit harder. We're going to make sure that they're going to do it online. Well, that's not going to stop us either. We're going to find every means, every which way to help each and every one of you that wants to step up to the plate and support this letter writing campaign through online. Washington and you know, the Republicans, you know, as the rich gets richer, we're going to continue getting poor. It's sad to see that. Kopon le ate kentiha. Kwa hon lis kon de kwa dak kon i.

0: and Koi and Dequenum, let's take a look at the bigger world of what's out there. So that way, we salvage what we can for the future. Our language, our way of life. It's convenient to say, oh, we're going to keep perpetuating everything we can. You know, there's a larger world out there that says otherwise. So I'm also encouraging any and all religious entities to step up to the plate and help us contribute your share. Yam awitilin sitta. Kwaat awan apalli, kyatapalli, kwaasakya. Hot awan awitilin sitta. That's her lifeline. Let's declare hot awan ta yato kitachu. Hot awan yaona kitsitta. He's La Classic Washington and Uchana. He's already contemplating. Iyamakwi, apo yan la tish lalek yan kwin pikwai. He's going to convolute that whole area and trash it with data centers, high technology, creating highly sophisticated, you know, satellites or whatever he's going to create up there. Kwas yu hai dam me ten na pat, you know, kwa ishtom lu kyao, ben e kakyo ben, ama maybe somebody say, kwa kwa la yu, ama tish le na pe, kwa ma ele, te hana yu, yana, but we follow the news as much as we can. We get our reports to the All Pueblo Governors Council with our attorneys at the Washington level. Things don't look good. It's very grim all the way around. So look at kitom dista tot now and ho. Penanito lakyap. Makwastan lukya le natan. Ayu ya now it ya nan. Come to the office and speak to us in person or just kind of listen for the date when we're going to start announcing for the community to go to the community center. It's, people know it as the fairgrounds, but the community center in Kodod is going to look at online letters that you can isat na wap ma on ahalo will up ma kwap mai yam teus anshi ma kalistic lea kwa hunko kwa list the lea mele kwap ma chi hunko ton ahalo will up ma et on api kwain, you know, multi-billion dollar corporations have more control beyond us, you know, grassroots level people, but, you know, we can't just give up. Let na ki look at da, this last of dot now, no, pen and ito lak yap ma lewi, ela kwa.
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1: 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The demo area is still closed for construction. 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
1: All aboard! Hop on the Zuni Head Start bus for an adventurous school ride. 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
1: Unearth a story with the SUNY Public Library. They will be having activities for the whole month of July. On Tuesdays, they will be having Tech Tuesday activities. On the 21st and the 28th, they will be heading to Explora at 12 p.m. And on Tuesday, July 14th, they will be heading to a field trip to Santa Fe Opera. 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On Wednesday, July 8th, 15th, and the 29th, they will be having Arts and Crafts Day at 12 p.m. On Wednesday, July 22nd, they will be having a performer, Miguel Bryons, at 5:30 p.m. located at the Fair Building. Every Thursdays, they will be having Book Club Day. The hours for Book Club will be 11 a.m. to 12 p.m. for 3-year-old to 6th grade, 1 p.m. to 2 p.m. for 7th grade through 12th grade, 3 p.m. to 4 p.m. for 18 years old to 25 years old, and from 5 p.m. to 6:30 p.m. will be 25 years old on up. From 5 p.m. to 6:30 p.m. will be 25 years old on up. And on Fridays, they will be ending it with a movie day from 3 p.m. to 5 p.m. This is all located at the SUNY Public Library on 26 St. Anthony Drive. For more information, you may call at 505-782-4575 or you can come by to stop at our location.
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0: Hey everyone, this is Zuni Police Department coming back at you with another PSA. The Zuni Police Department understands the safety and well-being of our youth is top priority. As we have entered the busy graduation and summer seasons, we have seen a rise in serious incidents involving the safety of our youth when attending graduation parties where alcohol is provided. We have also seen a rise in crime involving alcohol. The Zuni Police Department is asking for your partnership to help us prevent tragedies before they happen. We are reminding our community that it is illegal to possess, transport, consume, and provide alcoholic beverages within the exterior boundaries of the Zuni Reservation. Under state, tribal, and federal law, it is illegal for anyone under the age of 21 to possess or consume alcohol. Furthermore, parents and community members can be held criminally and civilly liable if they knowingly allow minors to drink on their property. The following charges apply for violation of loud noise parties continuing after 10 p.m. and alcohol consumption, especially to those that are hosting parties. 4-4-62, endangering the welfare of a child. 4-4-96, failure to disperse. 4-4-107, intoxication. 4-4-107B, possession of liquor. 4-4-108, manufacture, sell, or delivery of intoxicating liquor. 4-4-122, contributing to the delinquency of a minor. 4-4-127, curfew violation. 6-1-6, person under the influence of intoxicating liquor or drugs. We cannot do this alone. True prevention requires a community-wide effort. If you become aware of a large unsupervised party or a situation involving underage drinking, please contact the Zuni Police Department Dispatch Center immediately. Our goal is not simply to penalize young people, but to intervene early and keep them safe. Let us work together to ensure that our youth can celebrate, grow, and thrive in an environment free from the dangers of alcohol. Thank you for your continued support and commitment to making our community a safe place for everyone. And may you all continue to have a safe summer season.
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0: 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This monthly nutrition education on the topic of the month is for program participants and community members. 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

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These are your schedule of events. Friday, August 14th, 5:30 p.m. at the SUNY Wellness Center, they will be hosting a Zumba Marathon and Spinning Marathon. Saturday, August 15th at the DY Mountain, starting at 7 a.m., they'll have the 10K competitive run and the 8 a.m. with a 2-mile walk and run. Friday, September 4th, starting at 5:30 p.m. at the SUNY Wellness Center, join them for a Zumba Marathon and a Spinning Marathon. Saturday, September 5th, at the DY Mountain, starting at 7 a.m., Coronado's Curse, 8 a.m. with a 2-mile walk and run.

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0: This will be the last day to check out the Arts and Crafts Day on July 29th at the Zuni Public Library at 12 p.m. Everyone is welcome to join. 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
1: 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The demo area is still closed for construction. 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

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It was never fully completed. Lesnapte kwa han iskon dete makdechune namke. Years of widespread efforts to protect sacred sites, cultural resources, and public health across the greater Chaco landscape has persisted. Yet, oil and gas drilling permitting continues despite the implementation of PLO number 7923. Impacts have accumulated due to over 91% of the public lands in the BLM's Farmington Field office, which includes areas of the Greater Chaco landscape, having already been leased for oil and gas development. Lukka East, May of 2025, Department of Interior and the Bureau of Land Management initiated the process to revoke PLO 7923 prior to the new administration. The revocation of the 10-mile buffer was already targeted as a policy objective in mandate for leadership. The conservative promises commonly known as Project 2025, a published policy blueprint released in 2023 before the current administration took place. 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

0: class look at him, a cabin and sharp hour. 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But it doesn't seem that way. 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Ease that man up, ma. Quack quack loosen up, deck queen quack quack. They don't have any respect of understanding or why it's culturally significant, why it's religiously something that, you know, they shouldn't even desecrate. But like an deck, ma. Loosen up your hand. That's it, ma. Then not on our way. Ma, em, ma, call, ma, call, na, quack. Lukish Benawe, you know, it probably take me a couple hours to really go through this and talk about it. But look at Secretary of Interior, look at is approximately 336,425 acres of public lands within that radius of approximately 10 miles surrounding Chaco Cultural National Historic Park. That can look at public land order number 7923. Withdraw that. Dunna quas. Tina et yaket up the ma. Some must call not that. You want him. Mark yak when I cut back. You know, unfortunately, you know, United States has mining laws. And with those mining laws, you know, it's their privilege in how they want to continue from leasing under the mineral leasing laws, subject to valid existing rights for, you know, as long as they desire. Public scoping usona ta panan khain usona panan khain no hon ta na wan isa ta an te shamana hon ta na wan penan an te shamana we'll do everything we can to assist you as our community members. The community center, and this has to be an online process for everybody that wants to step up to the plate and submit their letters of support. It's our Pueblo Governors Council and the Chaco Heritage Association. Usana lukya hun is no kwaat awan let na pewap kwaat lukya penan teusana let kwapte hun luk penan illa pawina lukya let na kotlas asmosan lap kwaat lasok hos le na ho i tawan ho na wan le na shua la ko lukya han hai tash nan na kya han i sa tu na wan nu template letters u sa na ta han ta na wan kwa han ele ka na wa. All you need to do is just step up to the plate. Once we start announcing the scoping process, ho na ton awo na ele ten lukya template letters, whatever the examples that suits your need or whatever that it is that you want to use, or hongkot chito 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encouraging each and every one of you. Ana quinte. You know, once we put out the word through Keshi, put the time schedule out there to come on and assist us, support us, contribute your share to sign off on these scoping letters for support to protect Chaco. Ho na wan le kon kwa steusu tesashina kwainapa. 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It's just desolate land. 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no even as far as Carlsbad, is on almost every day, ulah na wek wek wek. What if it starts moving its way up this way? Kwahan ayu ya nam. But just, you know, in essence to all of that, all the uncertainties, all the greater risk, everything that we're looking at right now. Hon ta na on isata an te shamana. Ya pa hon ayu ya na pa kwas, you know, there's federal law that is recognized as MACRA. Those are mining laws that can conveniently undermine what we're all trying to do. But I think, like I stated earlier, we're the largest pueblo here, the pueblo of Suni. If we can get more than enough letters to produce online, that we go on record to say this is where we stand in terms of the significant desecrations that is going to be forthcoming against all of us. Kwa iu he tam. Kela kuin lukka lesna scoping period yop. They were accepting letters. The shooing on, you know, we did what we could, and lesana, over 700 support letters were mailed in. So now their BLM is saying, so let's make it a little bit harder. We're going to make sure that they're going to do it online. Well, that's not going to stop us either. We're going to find every means, every which way, to help each and every one of you that wants to step up to the plate and support this letter writing campaign through online. Luka kito na ho isato yan sheme ati shama. Kwas yu he tamme Washington an ate ona ma istusi. You know, the Republicans, yam kot ni se manana. You know, as the rich gets richer, we're going to continue getting poor. It's sad to see that. Ho na wan chawe. Awan tekwin teatunen kwas kwas. Yu heet amma pakkema. Uusun iso amma sitte peyee hopon awane. Kopon le aate kentiä. Quite hun liskon de qua da can ian de tishenam and koi and de quenam. Let's take a look at the bigger world of what's out there. So that way, we salvage what we can for the future. Qua ton yam deusu haitosh nawe. Our language, our way of life. It's convenient to say, oh, we're going to keep perpetuating everything we can. You know, there's a larger world out there that says otherwise. So I'm also encouraging any and all religious entities to step up to the plate and help us contribute your share. Yam awitilin sitta. Kwaat awan apalli, kyaatapalli, kwaasakya. Hot awan awitilin sitta. That's her lifeline. Let's declare hot awan ta yato ketachu. Hot awan yaona ketitta. It's La Classic Washington and Uchana. He's already contemplating. Iyamakwi, apo yan la tish lalekyan kwin pikwai. He's going to convolute that whole area and trash it with data centers, high technology, creating highly sophisticated, you know, satellites or whatever he's going to create up there. Because you had a metena, but, you know, what's the look out? Ben, I got caught, Ben, I'm maybe somebody say, quack, quack, I you, I'm a dish lena, bear, I got my LA, the honey, you, yana, but we follow the news as much as we can. We get our reports to the All Pueblo Governors Council with our attorneys at the Washington level. Things don't look good. It's very grim all the way around. So look at kitom dista tot naun ho. Penanito lakya. Ma kwastan look ya le na ton. Ayu ya nao et yanan. Come to the office and speak to us in person or just kind of listen for the date when we're going to start announcing for the community to go to the community center. It's, people know it as the fairgrounds, but the community center in Kodod is going to look at online letters. You know, multi-billion dollar corporations have more control beyond us, you know, grassroots level people, but, you know, we can't just give up. Let na ke look at da this last of dot now and hope pen and it look at my lewi ela kwa
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from in the 60s. He grew up with war on TV every night. A war that your friends were involved in. And I want to do this song tonight for all the young people out there. If you're in your teens, because I remember a lot of my friends when we were 17 or 18, we didn't have much of a chance to think about how we felt about a lot of things. And the next time, they're going to be looking at you. And you're going to need a lot of information to know what you're going to want to do. Because in 1985, blind faith in your leaders or in anything will get you killed. Because what I'm talking about here is

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1: Hey everyone, this is Zuni Police Department coming at you with another PSA. Throughout the months of June 2026 to August 2026, the Zuni Police Department will be conducting DWI checkpoints and saturation patrols and other traffic enforcement within the boundaries of the Zuni Reservation. Law enforcement will be targeting impaired drivers on roadways and other traffic and criminal infractions. During checkpoints, officers will also look out for uninsured motorists, unregistered vehicles, vehicle operators without a driver's license, and other traffic offenses. For further information, you may contact Lieutenant John Homer at 505-782-7057 or email at john.homer@oshui.org. Thank you, and may you all have a safe summer.
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For all our program participants, for the Zuni Food Distribution Program, your daily food issuance schedule is from Monday through Friday from 9 a.m. to 3:30 p.m. They are also open during lunch. A closure is set for July 31st for monthly inventory and certification reports. This institution is an equal opportunity provider. Any more info, please get in contact with the Zuni Food Distribution Program at 505-782-4463 or 505-782-4464.

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1: This is Governor Arden Kukati here at the local radio station KSHI. I'm here to disseminate a public service announcement in the emergency declaration process that we have activated, and the community people really needs to know about this. So I want to go ahead and put out the word and share with each and every one of you that we have to follow accordingly as well if we're going to be looking at the state federal emergency disaster assistance. Pursuant to the Pueblo of Zuni Emergency Operations Plan and on the recommendation of Pueblo of Zuni Incident Command and the Department of Public Safety, an emergency is hereby declared due to the flooding and rain. This emergency declaration will be in effect July 16th, 2026. Due to heavy rainfall and flooding, the Pueblo of Zuni's capacity to respond has exceeded all available resources. I, Arden Kukati, governor for the Pueblo of Zuni, authorize mobilization of all necessary tribal resources and coordinates with external support resources to aid in response and recovery efforts. For further assistance and information, you can call 505-782-7021 and or 505-782-7201. Thank you so much. Luka, Donawan, Dabubu, Arden Kukati, Istok, Benan, Idoloke, Koa, Luka, July 23rd, 2026, on Honeywalk Quicknan, Luka, Emergency Declaration, Hon Tina, Honusun, Akwat, Yan Tina, Hon Yak, and Upke, Maleha, but on Ansamo. 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Idolok and our Lehapa Lish Quine Anna is Tongwat State and the Queen Hompish Federal the Queen Usiquas East Hatta the Queen Dadun and that Hon Quad Usun Hon Dadina Yag and our one up. Look at Quatlin, a called Haitoshna down at Demsa, Usuna Hon Yamtina, Quat Hon Elekanan, Hon Uquatogana, one nob. 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

0: your water, your voice. Join us for a public meeting on the new Ojo Caliente Wells Water Treatment Plant. Being held at the Zuni Community Fair Building on Tuesday, July 28th from 5:30 p.m. to 7:30 p.m. The Indian Health Service and the Zuni Administration invite you to review the draft design concepts for our new reverse osmosis water treatment plant. The state-of-the-art facility is a major milestone in providing safe, clean, and reliable drinking water that the Pueblo Zuni can trust. 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Refreshments will be served.
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On July 31st, 2026, from 3 p.m. to 7 p.m. at the Shiwitana Park. All ages are welcome. 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Refreshments will be served. This will be an alcohol and drug-free event. 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A closure is set for July 31st for monthly inventory and certification reports. This institution is an equal opportunity provider. 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

0: SHI. There will be a free event for moms and caregivers. It is the Mommy Group being held at the Molina Center at the Rio West Mall. This will be on August 17th, 2026 from 12 to 1 p.m. There will be real talks, real support, and stronger families. It is also free to join.
1: 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If you see vandalism, please report it. If you witness individuals vandalizing the park, please notify Kachina Security or the Office of Planning and Development. You can also help by respecting the park's facilities and equipment, disposing of trash properly, encouraging others to keep the park clean and welcoming. Any questions or concerns, please get in contact with the Office of Planning and Development at 505-782-7282 or 505-782-7284. Lehab Cullen Assistance is available from the Zuni Education and Career Development Center. They can help by paying the electric bill company to keep you cool this summer. Happening August 4th through August 6th, 2026 from 9:30 a.m. through 11:30 a.m. and 2 p.m. through 4:30 p.m. One application per household, first come, first served basis. Applications must be completed on site. Incomplete applications will not be accepted. Applicants must have all required documents. Required documents. Main applicant must have birth certificate, travel census card, social security card, driver's license or ID, current electric bill, even if not in your name. All household members must have travel census card, social security card, and all household income, current award letter for SS, SSI, SSDI, SNAP, VA, etc. Self-employment for 3 months of wage records, two recent bank stubs, individuals 18 plus and unemployed, zero income statements, or support statements required. For more information, please stop on by the Zuni Education and Career Development Center at 01 Twin Beach Drive or give them a call directly at 505-782-5998. The Bureau of Land Management has issued a draft environmental assessment of the evaluation of potential revocation of Chaco withdrawal. This withdrawal is proposed to revoke up to approximately 300,336,425 acres of public lands located within a radius of approximately 10 miles surrounding Chaco Canyon National Historical Park. The Pueblo Zuni opposes this action and is calling on all tribal members, community members, and allies to stand with us as we continue to fight for the protection of Chaco Canyon. Our community has previously written letters in support of the withdrawal of public lands within the radius from oil and gas drilling and fracking. The BLM currently has a website open where the public can make their opinion known. However, to show a united front from the Pueblo, the governor's office requests for the community to write a letter to be turned in hard copy. The governor's office will then present our community's letters together. To facilitate this, we, the governor's office and the tribal archives, will be holding a number of letter writing events where we will help you draft and print your letter, stating your opinion that there should be no action alternative, which means the 10-mile buffer zone remains in effect. Letter writing events will continue in front of the tribal building Monday through Friday from July 27th through July 31st from 12 p.m. to 5 p.m. Posters will be set up with a link to a Google form if you would like to submit that way. And all you would need to do is come to one of the events to sign your letter. For any questions, please contact the Tribal Archives at 505-782-7223.
0: Join us for educational sessions and arts and crafts. The last day will be on Wednesday, July 29th. It'll be Emotional Awareness, Accepting Trends, presented by Vaughn Awilati at the Lakeside Community Center. 36A Avenue. 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Please call the Zuni Housing Authority at 505-418-4265 for any questions. And you can enjoy incentives and refreshments. The Pueblo of Zuni Human Resources hosts Back to School BTS Hype event. You can join us on Friday, August 14th, 2026. It will start at 1 p.m. and end at 6 p.m. This will be at the Zuni Community Center parking lot. For more information, please call the Pueblo Zuni Human Resources at 505-782-7087.

0: July is National Ice Cream and Blueberry Month. 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
1: Unearth a story with the Zuni Public Library. 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From 5 p.m. to 6:30 p.m. will be 25 years old on up. And on Fridays, they will be ending it with a movie day from 3 p.m. to 5 p.m. This is all located at the Zuni Public Library on 26 St. Anthony Drive. For more information, you may call at 505-782-4575 or you can come by to stop at our location.
0: For the month of July 2026, the Zuni Solid Waste Program is back to their regular schedule. 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The demo area is still closed for construction. 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
1: 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On Thursday, July 9th and Wednesday, July 29th from 9 a.m. to 11 a.m. and also 1 p.m. to 3 p.m. This will be held at the Zuni Food Distribution Program Kitchen at 237th Street in Black Rock. This monthly nutrition education on the topic of the month is for program participants and community members. 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
2: 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As of July 25th, three elevators in the building are non-operational, with one elevator up and running, which is still significantly impacting the facility's ability to provide patient care and safely transport patients, staff, and essential equipment throughout the building. The Gallup Indian Medical Center is not currently accepting any inpatient admissions as of July 25th, 2026, until further notice. Gallup Indian Medical Center is actively monitoring the situation and will alert nearby medical facilities and the public when Gallup Indian Medical Center can safely accept inpatient admissions. The facility will coordinate closely with regional health care partners for the possibility of transferring patients to other facilities to ensure continuity of quality care. Patient safety and well-being remains the Indian Health Service top priority. Gallup Indian Medical Center Emergency Department continues to provide medical care 24 hours, 7 days a week. In addition, walk-in primary care clinic is open each day of the week from 7 a.m. to 7 p.m. We understand this may cause inconvenience and appreciate your patience, flexibility, and cooperation during the situation. Your water, your voice. 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The Indian Health Service and Zuni Administration invites you to review the draft design for our new reverse osmosis water treatment plant. The state-of-the-art facility is a major milestone in providing safe, clean, and reliable drinking water that the Zuni Pueblo can use. Come share your feedback, ask questions, and help us move this vital project forward. This will be at the Zuni Community Fair Building on Tuesday, July 28th from 5:30 p.m. to 7:30 p.m. This is presented by the Pueblo of Zuni Utility Department, IHS, and NCS Engineers. Refreshments will also be served. Keep it flowing. 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There will be a walk-in run on August 21st, 2026 at the DY Mountain at 6 p.m. This is events for elder walks, a 1.5-mile walk and run, and 2.5 miles. Registration closes on Thursday, August 20th, 2026 at 5 p.m. You can register at the Healthy Lifestyles Program office or scan the QR code around the community fair. 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
1: Hey everyone, this is Zuni Police Department coming back at you with another PSA. The Zuni Police Department understands the safety and well-being of our youth is top priority. As we have entered the busy graduation and summer seasons, we have seen a rise in serious incidents involving the safety of our youth when attending graduation parties where alcohol is provided. We have also seen a rise in crime involving alcohol. The Zuni Police Department is asking for your partnership to help us prevent tragedies before they happen. We are reminding our community that it is illegal to possess, transport, consume, and provide alcoholic beverages within the exterior boundaries of the Zuni Reservation. Under state, tribal, and federal law, it is illegal for anyone under the age of 21 to possess or consume alcohol. Furthermore, parents and community members can be held criminally and civilly liable if they knowingly allow minors to drink on their property. The following charges apply for violation of loud noise parties continuing after 10 p.m. and alcohol consumption, especially to those that are hosting parties. 4-4-62, endangering the welfare of a child. 4-4-96, failure to disperse. 4-4-107, intoxication. 4-4-107B, possession of liquor. 4-4-108, manufacture, sale, or delivery of intoxicating liquor. 4-4-122, contributing to the delinquency of a minor. 4-4-127, curfew violation. 6-1-6, person under the influence of intoxicating liquor or drugs. We cannot do this alone. True prevention requires a community-wide effort. If you become aware of a large unsupervised party or a situation involving underage drinking, please contact the Zuni Police Department Dispatch Center immediately. Our goal is not simply to penalize young people, but to intervene early and keep them safe. Let us work together to ensure that our youth can celebrate, grow, and thrive in an environment free from the dangers of alcohol. Thank you for your continued support and commitment to making our community a safe place for everyone. And may you all continue to have a safe summer.
2: 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Any questions or concerns, please get in contact with the Office of Planning and Development at 505-782-7282 or 505-782-7284.
3: The Bureau of Land Management has issued a draft environmental assessment of the evolution of potential revocation of Chaco withdrawal. The withdrawal is proposed to revoke approximately 336,000 acres of public lands located within a radius of approximately 10 miles surrounding Chaco Cultural National Historical Park. The Pueblo of Zuni opposes this action and is calling all tribal members, community members, and allies to stand with us as we continue to fight for the protection of Chaco Canyon. Our community has previously written letters to in support of the withdrawal of public lands within the radius from oil and gas drilling and fracking. The BLM currently has a website open where the public can make their own opinion known. However, to show a united front form, the Pueblo the governor's office request for the community to write letters to be turned in hard copy. The governor's office will then present our community letters together. To facilitate this, we, the governor's office and tribal archives, will be holding a number of letter writing events where we will help you draft and print your letter stating your opinion that there should be no action alternative, which means the 10-mile buffer zone remains in effect. We will be in front of the tribal building Monday through Wednesday from July 27th through July 29th from 12 p.m. to 5 p.m. Posters will be set up with a link to a Google form if you would like to submit that way, and you would need to do is come to one of the events to sign your letter. For any questions, please contact Tribal Archives at 505-782-7223. There will be a raffle and a cakewalk. The prizes are Picky Stone, Men Beat It, Cornmeal Pouch, Ceramic Jewelry Box, Ceramic Fruit Bowl, Beats Pro Earbuds, Bluetooth Speaker, Kitchenware, and many, many more amazing prizes. If you'd like to purchase tickets, you may stop by at 5A Tequila Drive by the Wellness Center, or if you have Facebook and see our posts, you may message the person who made the post or the people that are tagged in the post. This will be on August 15th, 2026, and the cakewalk will be at 2 p.m. and the raffle will be at 3 p.m. outside the tribal building. Come out and support the Ohe Kweshot Logo House. 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This will be on July 31st, 2026. All ages are welcome. 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This will be an alcohol and drug-free event for a safe and healthy space for everyone. It will be from 3 p.m. to 7 p.m. at the Shuizana Park. If you have any questions, please call the Zec Deck at 505-782-5998. There is a employment opportunity. The position is a accounting technician. It is hourly wage, full-time employment status at the division is the home health enterprises. Hourly wage, full-time employment status at the division is the home health enterprises. You will perform work of moderate difficulty requiring knowledge of home health accounting and understanding the complexity of the documents required. Work is performed under the supervision of the administrator or is designated. Duties and responsibilities maintain account activities by processing daily transactions, maintaining accurate ledger records, accounts receivable, accounts payable, general journal, budget controls, records, payroll month, end and year, closures, assist with tax fillings, all in accordance with general accepted accounting practices. You will review vouchers,

0: 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Reconcile bank accounts, credit cards, and balance sheets accounts monthly. Assesses incoming payments from third-party payers, monitoring outstanding receivable, and assist with collections as needed. Coordinate with the billing personnel to ensure accurate monthly billings. Process vendors' payments in a timely manner. Reconcile vendor statements and resolve billing differences. Prepare a variety of moderately complex financial statements and reports. And number 7, additional duties and responsibilities listed on the job description. Knowledge and abilities. Number 1, you must have good knowledge of the accounting software program and understand the requirements of utilizing the program. Must have good knowledge of home health accounting practices and procedures. Must have the capability to identify in financial records, good attention to detail. Number 4, additional requirements on the job description. And qualifications, you must have an associate degree in accounting, finance, or health related admissions with 3 years of progressively responsible accounting experiences, or a high school graduate or equivalent with a combination of education and experience in accounting or business environment, preferably having 5 years of work experience. And special conditions are you must possess a valid New Mexico driver's license with no DWI or DOI convictions with the past 3 years. Driving is not an essential part of this position, but it is helpful use with local background checks. Health, you must be willing to have a current TB skin test completed. Must have knowledge of blood, bone, pathogens, and must be required for a hepatitis B vaccination. Must understand infection control procedures and safety protocols. All staff are required to complete per Medicare regulatory requirement. May occasionally lift, carry, push, or move files, records, office supplies, or equipment weighing up to 20 pounds. Requires close vision, distant vision, and the ability to focus on detailed financial documents and computer screens. Subject to prolonged periods of sitting, standing, walking, bending, and reaching. Effectively deal with jobs, demands, and stress. Applications may be picked up at the Zuni Home Healthcare Agency office on 301 North, Building 52. You may submit your resume or request for an application at zhhczinc@hotmail.com. 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And that is all. Thank you.
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The last thing I remember, Doc, I started to swerve. And then I saw the Jag slide into the curve. I know I'll never forget that horrible sight. I guess I found out for myself that everyone was right.

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1: 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For the month of July 2026, the Zuni Solid Waste Program is back to their regular schedule. They are open Monday through Saturday from 8 a.m. to 4:30 p.m. The Paya Mesa Yard Waste Area is open from 9 a.m. to 4 p.m. Monday through Saturday. 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
1: 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This will be on August 17th, 2026 from 12 to 1 p.m. There will be real talks, real support, and stronger families. It is also free to join.
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3: Unearth a story with the Zuni Public Library. They will be having activities for the whole month of July. On Tuesdays, they will be having Tech Tuesday activities. On the 21st and the 28th, they will be heading to Explora at 12 p.m. And on Tuesday, July 14th, they will be heading to a field trip to Santa Fe Opera. 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On Wednesday, July 8th, 15th, and the 29th, they will be having Arts and Crafts Day at 12 p.m. On Wednesday, July 22nd, they will be having a performer, Miguel Bryons, at 5:30 p.m. located at the Fair Building. Every Thursdays, they will be having Book Club Day. 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From 5 p.m. to 6:30 p.m. will be 25 years old on up. And on Fridays, they will be ending it with a movie day from 3 p.m. to 5 p.m. This is all located at the Zuni Public Library on 26 St. Anthony Drive. For more information, you may call at 505-782-4575 or you can come by to stop at our location.
2: 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Friday, August 14th, 5:30 p.m. at the Zuni Wellness Center, they will be hosting a Zumba Marathon and Spinning Marathon. Saturday, August 15th, at the DY Mountain, starting at 7 a.m., they'll have the 10K competitive run, and at 8 a.m. with a 2-mile walk and run. Friday, September 4th, starting at 5:30 p.m. at the Zuni Wellness Center, join them for a Zumba Marathon and a Spinning Marathon. Saturday, September 5th, at the DY Mountain, starting at 7 a.m., Coronado's Curse, 8 a.m. with a 2-mile walk and run. Friday, October 23rd, starting at 5:30 p.m. with the Zumba Marathon and Spinning Marathon at the Zuni Wellness Center. And Saturday, October 24th, at the DY Mountain, 7 a.m. with the 5K, 10K competitive run, and 8 a.m. with a 2-mile walk and run. 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No age groups. For additional info, please get in contact with the Zuni Wellness Center at 505-782-2665.
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0: 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From the Zuni Education and Career Development Center, they can help by paying the electric bill company to keep you cool this summer. Happening August 4th through August 6th, 2026, from 9:30 a.m. through 11:30 a.m. and 2 p.m. through 4:30 p.m. One application per household, first come, first served basis. Applications must be completed on site. Incomplete applications will not be accepted. Applicants must have all required documents. Required documents. Main applicant must have birth certificate, tribal census card, social security card, driver's license or ID, current electric bill, even if not in your name. All household members must have tribal census card, social security card, and all household income, current award letter for SS, SSI, SSDI, SNAP, VA, etc. Self-employment for 3 months of wage records, two recent bank stubs, individuals 18 plus and unemployed, zero income statements, or support statements required. For more information, please stop on by the Zuni Education and Career Development Center at 01 Twin Beach Drive, or give them a call directly at 505-72-5998.
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0: This is Governor Arden Kukati here at the local radio station KSHI. I'm here to disseminate a public service announcement in the emergency declaration process that we have activated, and the community people really needs to know about this. So I want to go ahead and put out the word and share with each and every one of you that we have to follow accordingly as well if we're going to be looking at the state federal emergency disaster assistance. Pursuant to the Pueblo of Zuni Emergency Operations Plan and on the recommendation of Pueblo of Zuni Incident Command and the Department of Public Safety, an emergency is hereby declared due to the flooding and rain. This emergency declaration will be in effect July 16th, 2026. Due to heavy rainfall and flooding, the Pueblo of Zuni's capacity to respond has exceeded all available resources. I, Arden Kukati, governor for the Pueblo of Zuni, authorize mobilization of all necessary tribal resources and coordinates with external support resources to aid in response and recovery efforts. For further assistance and information, you can call 505-782-7021 and or 505-782-7201. Thank you so much. 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Look at Quaslena, called the Haitoshna down at Demsa, Usuna, Hon Yamtina, Quas Hon Elekan, Hon Ukwatokana, one nob. 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

0: your water, your voice. 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The state-of-the-art facility is a major milestone in providing safe, clean, and reliable drinking water that the Pueblo Zuni can trust. 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
1: Hey everyone, this is Zuni Police Department coming at you with another PSA. Throughout the months of June 2026 to August 2026, the Zuni Police Department will be conducting DWI checkpoints and saturation patrols and other traffic enforcement within the boundaries of the Zuni Reservation. Law enforcement will be targeting impaired drivers on roadways and other traffic and criminal infractions. During checkpoints, officers will also look out for uninsured motorists, unregistered vehicles, vehicle operators without a driver's license, and other traffic offenses. For further information, you may contact Lieutenant John Homer at 505-782-7057 or email at john.homer@oshui.org. Thank you, and may you all have a safe summer.
0: LEHEP Cooling Assistance is available from the Zuni Education and Career Development Center. They can help by paying the electric bill company to keep you cool this summer. Happening August 4th through August 6th, 2026 from 9:30 a.m. through 11:30 a.m. and 2 p.m. through 4:30 p.m. One application per household, first come first serve basis. Applications must be completed on site. Incomplete applications will not be accepted. Applicants must have all required documents. Required documents: main applicant must have birth certificate, travel census card, social security card, driver's license or ID, current electric bill, even if not in your name. All household members must have travel census card, social security card, and all household income, current award letter for SS, SSI, SSDI, SNAP, VA, etc. Self-employment for 3 months of wage records, two recent bank stubs, individuals 18 plus and unemployed, zero income statements, or support statements required. For more information, please stop on by the Zuni Education and Career Development Center at 01 Twin Beach Drive, or give them a call directly at 505-782-5998.
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WSHI. The Bureau of Land Management has issued a draft environmental assessment of the evaluation of potential revocation of Chaco withdrawal. This withdrawal is proposed to revoke up to approximately 300,336,425 acres of public lands located within a radius of approximately 10 miles surrounding Chaco Canyon National Historical Park. The Pueblo Zuni opposes this action and is calling on all tribal members, community members, and allies to stand with us as we continue to fight for the protection of Chaco Canyon. Our community has previously written letters in support of the withdrawal of public lands within the radius from oil and gas drilling and fracking. The BLM currently has a website open where the public can make their opinion known. However, to show a united front from the Pueblo, the governor's office requests for the community to write a letter to be turned in hard copy. The governor's office will then present our community's letters together. To facilitate this, we, the governor's office, and the tribal archives will be holding a number of letter writing events where we will help you draft and print your letter, stating your opinion that there should be no action alternative, which means the 10-mile buffer zone remains in effect. Letter writing events will continue in front of the tribal building Monday through Friday from July 27th through July 31st from 12 p.m. to 5 p.m. Posters will be set up with a link to a Google form if you would like to submit that way. And all you would need to do is come to one of the events to sign your letter. For any questions, please contact the Tribal Archives at 505-782-7223.

your water, your voice. Join us for a public meeting on the new Ojo Caliente Wells Water Treatment Plant. Being held at the Zuni Community Fair Building on Tuesday, July 28th from 5:30 p.m. to 7:30 p.m. The Indian Health Service and the Zuni Administration invite you to review the draft design concepts for our new reverse osmosis water treatment plant. The state-of-the-art facility is a major milestone in providing safe, clean, and reliable drinking water that the Pueblo Zuni can trust. Come share your feedback, ask questions, and help us move the vital project forward. Being presented by the Pueblo Zuni, Zuni Utility Department, IHS, Waytech, and NCS Engineers. Refreshments will be served. Once again, that'll be happening from 5:30 p.m. to 7:30 p.m. tomorrow. We'll be covering the broadcast live as well, so you can tune in here on the Good Old Station for KSHI 90.9 FM. And a few events to go and mention. This is from the Pueblo Zuni Human Resources Department hosting the Back to School BTS Hype event. Join us on Friday, August 14th, 2025, starting at 1 p.m. at the Zuni Community Center parking lot. They'll be having a whole shindig happening with lots of information being brought to you by, once again, the Pueblo Zuni Human Resources Department. It'll be ending at 6 p.m. If you would like more information, please get in contact with the Pueblo Zuni Human Resources Department at 505-782-7086. And also, scheduled for August 21st, 2026, just around the corner. Let's see. The Healthy Lifestyles program will be hosting a walk and run being held at the DY Mountain at 6 p.m. Events will include the Elder Walk, the mile and a half, 2 mile and a half walk and run. Registration closes on Thursday, August 20th at 5 p.m. You can register now at the Healthy Lifestyles Program office or scan the QR code. For any additional questions, please get in contact with the Healthy Lifestyles Program at 505-782-3091. And also, this is the last session being brought to you by the Zuni Housing Authority. And it is a emotional awareness accepting trends presentation being brought to you by Von Awalati. And this will be held at the Lakeside Community Center Wednesday, July 29th from 4:30 p.m. to 6 p.m. Guardians are encouraged to attend to support their youth. Enjoy some incentives along with some refreshments. If there is any more information that you would like to gather, please don't hesitate to call the Zuni Housing Authority at 505-418-4265. Session time and date may be subject to change, so keep that in mind. And lastly, for the Zuni Education and Career Development Center, they present Freedom Fest, taking place this July 31st from 3 p.m. to 7 p.m. being held at the Shiwitsana Park. Celebrate freedom, build community, together we thrive. All ages are welcome. Come join us in an evening full of activities, music, fun, and much, much, much more. Refreshments will be served. This will be a alcohol and drug-free event, a safe and healthy space for everyone. If you have any questions, please get in contact with the ZECDEC program at 505-782-5998. We're going to go ahead and get back into some more music for your Retro Monday here on KSHI 90.9 FM.

0: We're JJ Fat and we're here to rock. Rhymes like ours could never be stopped. See, it's three of us and I know we're fresh. Party rockers, non-stoppers, and our names are deaf. See, the J is for just,
1: the other for jamming.
0: The F is for fresh, A-N-D, deaf. Behind the turntables is DJ Train. Mixing and scratching is the name of the game. Now here's a little something about nosy people.
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0: All aboard! Hop on the Zuni Head Start bus for an adventurous school ride. Join the Zuni Head Start program in their enrollment registration for the school year of 2026 and 2027. 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
1: 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It is disheartening to see acts of vandalism damaging a space that was created for all of us to enjoy. We all share the responsibilities of keeping Shuitana Park clean, safe, and enjoyable for future generations. With your help, we can ensure that this park remains a source of pride for our community and continues to be a welcoming place for everyone. By working together to keep the park clean and well-maintained, we can prevent it from returning to its previous conditions and preserve it for years to come. If you see vandalism, please report it. If you witness individuals vandalizing the park, please notify Kachina Security or the Office of Planning and Development. You can also help by respecting the park's facilities and equipment, disposing of trash properly, encouraging others to keep the park clean and welcoming. Any questions or concerns, please get in contact with the Office of Planning and Development at 505-782-7282 or 505-782-7284.
2: We also have the Indian Health Service statement announcement. The Indian Health Service and Gallup Indian Medical Center leadership continues to address a critical infrastructure issue involving elevator failures in Building 2000, which is at the main hospital. As of July 25th, 2026, at 10 a.m., three of the elevators in the building are non-operational, with one elevator up and running, which is still significantly impacting the facility's ability to provide patient care and safely transport patients, staff, and essential equipment throughout the building. Gallup Indian Medical Center is not currently accepting any patients or any inpatient admissions as of July 25th until further notice. Gallup Indian Medical Center is actively monitoring the situation and will alert nearby medical facilities and the public when Gallup Indian Medical Center can safely accept inpatient admissions. The facility will coordinate closely with regional healthcare partners for the possibility of transferring patients to other facilities to ensure continuity of high quality care. Patient safety and well-being remain the Indian Health Service's top priority. Gallup Indian Medical Center's emergency department continues to provide medical care for 24 hours, 7 days a week. In addition, walk-in primary care clinic is open each day of the week from 7 a.m. to 7 p.m. And they understand that this may cause inconvenience, but appreciate your patience, flexibility, and cooperation during the situation. And last but not least, this is from the Zuni Breastfeeding Coalition, the Zuni New Mexico Breastfeeding Task Force, and Zuni WIC Program. And they are hosting a poster board competition for World Breastfeeding Week. The theme is Breastfeeding for a Sustainable Start in Life, Strengthen What Works. Participants are encouraged to promote breastfeeding awareness in the community through creative posters. Your poster requirements. The size of it is a poster board that is provided. Must include a breastfeeding fact or benefit, a supportive message to mothers, a cultural element from the Zuni community, and a reference to the 2026 World Breastfeeding Women's Theme. I guess that's what it is. WBW theme. Also, place department, name on the back, use colors, visuals, images, quotes, or 3D design. Important dates for pickup as posters at the Zuniwick office is the week of July 27th, 8 a.m. to 5 p.m. and submission deadline will be coming up on August 3rd by 4 p.m. Viewings and voting will be on August 3rd through the 7th, 2026. And there is a QR code on Facebook that you can scan or in person at the Zuniwick office. Winners will be announced on August 7th, 2026 for first through third place posters as they'll be awarded. Zuniwick is an equal opportunity provider. So that's going to be happening for you guys out there if you are interested for our skilled artists, or if you just want to go and take a dabble at it. Any additional information, if you have questions, please call 505-782-2929. We're going to go ahead and get back into some more music for your Monday afternoon. Manic Monday out there. A lot of slow people are driving. Slow. Or on the go, whichever it is. Be safe out there. Don't wind up in any type of situation. 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
1: This is Governor Arden Kukati here at the local radio station KSHI. I'm here to disseminate a public service announcement in the emergency declaration process that we have activated, and the community people really needs to know about this. So I want to go ahead and put out the word and share with each and every one of you that we have to follow accordingly as well if we're going to be looking at the state, federal emergency disaster assistance. Pursuant to the Pueblo of Zuni Emergency Operations Plan and on the recommendation of Pueblo of Zuni Incident Command and the Department of Public Safety, an emergency is hereby declared due to the flooding and rain. This emergency declaration will be in effect July 16th, 2026. Due to heavy rainfall and flooding, the Pueblo of Zuni's capacity to respond has exceeded all available resources. I, Arden Kukati, governor for the Pueblo of Zuni, authorize mobilization of all necessary tribal resources and coordinates with external support resources to aid in response and recovery efforts. For further assistance and information, you can call 505-782-7021 and or 505-782-7201. Thank you so much. Luka Donawan Dabub Arden Kukati is to Benan Idolok Ekoa Luka July 23rd, 2026 on Honiwok Quicknan Luka Emergency Declaration Hun Tina Honusun Akwat Yan Tina Hun Yak and Apka Maleha Paton Ansammo Ayu 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Idolok and our Lehapa Lish Quain Anna is Tongot State and the Queen Hompish Federal the Queen Usiquas Isato the Queen Dadunna Hon Quas Usunun that Ina Yag and our Nuop Lukia Quatlena, Cotlel 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
1: Unearth a story with the Zuni Public Library. They will be having activities for the whole month of July. On Tuesdays, they will be having Tech Tuesday activities. On the 21st and the 28th, they will be heading to Explora at 12 p.m. And on Tuesday, July 14th, they will be heading to a field trip to Santa Fe Opera. 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On Wednesday, July 8th, 15th, and the 29th, they will be having Arts and Crafts Day at 12 p.m. On Wednesday, July 22nd, they will be having a performer, Miguel Bryons, at 5:30 p.m. located at the Fair Building. 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The hours for Book Club will be 11 a.m. to 12 p.m. for 3-year-old to 6th grade, 1 p.m. to 2 p.m. for 7th grade through 12th grade, 3 p.m. to 4 p.m. for 18 years old to 25 years old, and from 5 p.m. to 6:30 p.m. will be 25 years old on up. From 5 p.m. to 6:30 p.m. will be 25 years old on up. And on Fridays, they will be ending it with a movie day from 3 p.m. to 5 p.m. This is all located at the Zuni Public Library on 26 St. Anthony Drive. For more information, you may call at 505-782-4575 or you can come by to stop at our location.
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Welcome to Native America Calling. I'm Sean Spruce. Strongman competitor Colton Sloan is Western Canada's strongest man for a second year in a row. At 6'3" and 300 pounds, Sloan, who is from the Whitefish Lake First Nation, is also Canada's first Indigenous man to earn a pro card as a strongman. His professional career skyrocketed since his national amateur performance in 2021. He joins the ranks of a handful of Indigenous professional strongmen who reached top honors at competitions. We'll speak with some of them right after the news.

0: This is National Native News. I'm Jill Freitas. California is moving forward with what could become the second largest tribal land return in state history. The California State Water Resources Control Board has approved $25 million in financing to help the Quartz Valley Indian Reservation acquire nearly 40,000 acres of the Scott River headwaters in Northern California's Klamath River Basin. The acquisition would return ancestral lands that include salmon-bearing streams, cultural sites, forests, and critical drinking water resources to tribal stewardship. Quartz Valley Indian Reservation Chairman Leonard Lincoln says the project marks a truly historic moment for the tribe. He says for a tribe that was once terminated and subsequently confined to just 2,000 acres, reclaiming nearly 40,000 acres of our ancestral territory is a monumental victory that secures our sovereignty and our people's future. The acquisition is being supported by Trust for Public Land and the current landowner, EFM Investments and Advisory. Trust for Public Land says returning the land to tribal stewardship will help protect clean water, restore salmon habitat, improve forest health, and strengthen climate resilience throughout the Klamath River Basin while expanding opportunities for cultural access, ecological restoration, and conservation jobs. The Trump administration is considering a complete or partial reversal of a 20-year federal mineral ban on new oil and gas leasing that protects New Mexico's Greater Chaco region, and time for public comment is running out. Ross Brown explains.
1: The Trump administration is considering a complete or partial reversal of a 20-year federal mineral ban on new oil and gas leasing that protects New Mexico's Greater Chaco region, and time for public comment is running out. The Department of the Interior says revoking protections on a landscape that holds cultural importance for indigenous people could boost oil production by more than 2 million barrels over the next 20 years. The New Mexico Wildlife Federation's Jesse Dubell says despite the importance of oil and gas to New Mexicans' livelihood and the state's economy, some things are priceless.
2: It's really important to understand that there are some places where it is absolutely inappropriate to risk destruction of sacred sites for the idea that there might be some amount of oil and gas underneath that mineral estate.
1: The administration is looking at three options. Keep a current 10-mile buffer in place, cut it to 5 miles, or revoke it entirely, which could destroy artifacts and architecture. It argues maximizing fossil fuel production through increased drilling could lower utility and fuel costs and bolster national security. The public has until this Wednesday to comment online through the Bureau of Land Management's NEPA webpage. The Federation's Andrew Black, a public lands field director in New Mexico, says there's a good reason Chaco is designated a UNESCO World Heritage Site, one of only 24 such sites in the U.S.
3: 19th to 13th century complex Pueblo cultural settlements with multi-story houses, sacred sites. The architecture is truly unbelievable. Just from that perspective alone, it is remarkable.
1: Last week, the New Mexico Congressional delegation called on Interior Secretary Doug Burgum to extend the public comment period to 90 days, conduct tribal consultation, and allow extensive public engagement before making a decision. Black says it's the least that should be done.
3: After various archaeological surveys and studies, that area was determined to have the greatest amount of cultural resources within it. More study and more examination and more analysis needed to be done within that buffer zone.
1: The buffer zone is home to bobcats, pronghorn, elk and deer, coyotes, bald eagles, small mammals, and various reptiles. New Mexico Senator Martin Heinrich calls on the Interior Department to reconsider its oil and gas proposal and honor the public land order approved by the Biden administration in 2023. This is Roz Brown.
0: And I'm Jill Freitas.
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6: This is Native America Calling. I'm Sean Spruce. At 45, Chickasaw citizen Jerry Pritchett continues to train as a professional strongman. Since 2011, Pritchett has established himself as one of the sport's top competitors, winning the All-American Strongman, claiming the Arnold Strongman Classic title, and reaching the finals of the World's Strongest Man competition. He has deadlifted more than 1,000 pounds and bench-pressed over 600 pounds. He's recently shifted to coaching his teenage son, Bubba, who is already making a name for himself in the sport. In Canada, the strongman career for Whitefish Lake First Nation member Colton Sloan continues to rise. He recently earned the title of Western Canada's strongest man for a second consecutive year. In competitions, Sloan has lifted stones weighing well over 400 pounds and pushing semi-trucks weighing 15,000 pounds and more. We'll speak with Pritchett and Sloan and also hear from retired Lumbee strongman Harold Iron Bear Collins, who's broken 6 Guinness World Records. Listeners, you can join today's conversation with a comment or question. Call us at 1-800-996-2848. Let us know what your thoughts. Perhaps you are a fan of strongman competitions. You can join the conversation. Again, that number is 1-800-996-2848. Joining us now on the phone from Victoriaville, Quebec in Canada is Colton Sloan. He is a professional strongman and citizen of Whitefish Lake First Nation. Colton, hello and welcome to Native America Calling.
7: Hey, thanks for having me.
6: Joining us on Zoom while traveling through Columbus, Ohio is Jerry Pritchett. He is a professional strongman and a citizen of the Chickasaw Nation. Hello, Jerry, and welcome to Native America Calling.
8: All right, thanks. Thanks for having me. Looking forward to it.
6: Absolutely. And also joining us on Zoom today from Pembroke, North Carolina, is Harold Iron Bear Collins. He is a retired professional strongman and a power lifter. He is a citizen of the Lumbee tribe. Iron Bear, hello, and welcome to Native America Calling to you, too.
9: I'm doing very fine, and I hope y'all guys are doing fine, too.
6: I'm doing fine as well. Thank you for asking, Iron Bear. Now, Colton, I want to begin with you. You just competed in a top strongman competition in Quebec. North America's Strongest Man is the title. Some of North America's strongest athletes were represented there. Tell us more about your experience and the events you competed in.
7: Yeah, so North America's Strongest Man is probably one of the heaviest shows in the world. And we did some really cool events this year. We got to pull a tractor, like a literal farm tractor, which was probably the hardest truck pull I've ever done. We loaded stones to 56 inches, which is really high. I lifted some electric. It's always a good time in Victoriaville.
6: Well, those EVs aren't. I know those batteries are heavy, so I imagine that's a challenge. Now, you refer to it as a heavy show. What do you mean by that, a heavy show? Is it just the objects are heavy? Is that what you're referring to?
7: Yeah. Well, the weights that JF Karan, he's the legendary Canadian strongman, the weights he selected are always heavy because he wants to see who is the strongest man in the continent. So, like, the deadlift was 800 pounds, and that was for repetitions. So, I think the winning reps was around 12 reps. So, okay. We like to make it heavy because we really want to see who is the strongest.
6: Yeah, for sure. Colton, what goes into preparing for an event like this? I mean, stones, pulling tractors, EVs. I don't know. What's training like?
7: Yeah, well, I'd say I train 7 days a week, but 5 of them is specifically strongman training, like weightlifting, deadlifting, flipping tires, pulling trucks. But the other 2 is more mobility, like stretching and cardio. Because as a strongman, it's not just about being able to pull trucks. You also have to have the gas tank in your lungs to pull the truck the set distance.
6: Colton, you've been very candid about how being in strongman competitions, it's gotten you through difficult periods of your life, mental health struggles. Tell me more about how it has shaped you as a person since you first started this.
7: Yeah, well, I started strongman in 2018. And within that same year, my wife at the time, she's since passed. She got diagnosed with cancer the same year we started strongman. And it really did help me get through that because she fought for 4 hard years. And she watched me turn pro, and that means a lot to me because she was also an Indigenous woman. So it really helped me get through that. And, yeah, it helped a lot with the mental health side of things because it's just the community is great. And just, you know, working and proving to be one of the best in the world really helps you guide you through some stuff that you wouldn't think it would.
6: Colton, 5 years ago, you were the first Indigenous man to earn a pro card in Canada. Tell me what kind of work went into earning that professional card. And why do you think there's not more Indigenous people in this sport?
7: That took a lot of work to get there. Took a lot of work to get to that level. And then the way I looked at it was like, okay, now I'm a professional. I'm the newest professional. So that means I went from one of the strongest amateurs to one of the weakest professionals. The way I looked at it. And then, what was the next question?
6: Why don't we see more Indigenous representation in strongman competitions?
7: Yeah, well, I ask myself that every day because I look at the Indigenous people around me, like my family members, my friends, and I'm like, man, we're all like very large people and very strong. But I think it's just a matter of the exposure to the sport. So that's what I'm trying to do in Canada is expose Indigenous people to the sport and show them like, hey, like we can do this. We are strong and we are here.
6: Colton, lifting weights, what's different about this? These types of objects, these types of very specific lifts, as opposed to just lifting with barbells and dumbbells and things like it seems like a very different type of discipline.
7: Yeah, I look at it as it's a true test of like strength because it's not just a fixed barbell. It's odd objects and like for instance, like a truck pull. It's you're pulling a truck for a certain amount of distance and it's heavy and it's hard and you can't breathe and your legs are burning and everything hurts, but you got to keep going. So it's a real test of overall human strength.
6: Colton, what's it like doing this as a living? The traveling, the different, how often do you compete? And what all goes into building name recognition?
7: Yeah, well, I compete this year. I've been competing pretty much every 2 or 3 weeks, which is, it's just a stage in my career that I'm at. And the traveling, I love traveling. I love seeing the world, you know, like coming from the background I come from. I wouldn't have thought that I'd be traveling, seeing the world the way that I am, just through lifting weights. So I'm very grateful and very thankful for it.
6: What about the rest? Seems like that's a really, really rigorous schedule to be competing almost twice a month like that. How are you able to rest and recover in between?
7: Yeah, well, I'm remarried. I'm married again, and I'd have to give a lot of that credit to my wife now. She does a lot for me. This wouldn't be possible without her support, and that's for sure.
6: Colton, one of your favorite lifts is the yoke. Break that down for us, for any listeners that might not be familiar with the yoke. How does it work? And tell me more about the training that goes into it.
7: Yeah, yoke is just a giant crossbar that we load a bunch of weights onto it. Upwards of 1,000 pounds plus. And it's extremely heavy and it squishes your spine, but you have to have the grit and strength to walk or run with it. And the training going to that is like heavy squats, like belt squat marches, just a lot of heavy leg movements. Cause you look at a strongman and you think all upper body, but if that's not the case, we squat and we carry yokes that are insanely heavy.
6: Colton, just hearing you describe that, I can feel the pain already squishing your spine. It just hurts me just saying. Injuries, how do you prevent them? What goes into that? Because I imagine, I mean, that much weight any given time, something could just break.
7: Yeah, injuries are a big part of strongman. But like I was saying, I train 7 days a week. 2 of those days are cardio and stretching, and I think that's where a lot of guys come short is the stretching and the mobility work to prevent those injuries. It's probably the worst of the training is the stretching because stretching hurts. It's not fun, but it definitely prevents the injuries as much as possible. But strongman being as heavy as it is, and the crazy sport that it is, it's going to happen. It's part of the game. You just got to be able to come back from it.
6: Colton, what about your diet? I understand you consume over 7,000 calories a day.
7: Yeah, that's kind of my minimum is 7,000 calories. I have a nutrition coach, so he kind of just tells me what to eat, when to eat it, and I just follow what he says. And it's a lot of meat, a lot of rice. One of my favorite carbohydrates is sweet potato, so I eat a lot of that. Whole eggs, you know, the basic stuff, the Rocky type stuff, eggs and meat.
6: How many meals do you eat a day?
7: 7 or 8.
6: You're eating like every hour.
7: There's some small meals in there. Like some people consider it a meal. I consider it a snack.
6: What's the snack for you?
7: Like some yogurt, like Greek yogurt with some granola and a protein shake, maybe a banana with it. Like gotcha. Half a tub, I would say.
6: Okay, we're going to take a short break. We're going to come back and continue our conversation today with Colton Sloan, along with our other strongman guests. The phone lines are open. Let's get some calls going. I know some listeners here are very much enjoying this conversation we're having with Colton, learning about the sport of strongman, what goes into competing in a sport like this, and just the intensity, lifting heavy stones, pulling tractors and other types of vehicles, heavy equipment. Lots to talk about here. Short break and we'll be right back.

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0: 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I'm Sean Spruce, and we are speaking with Indigenous strongman competitors from different parts of the U.S. and Canada about the training and skill of their sport. 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Our next guest joins us now from Columbus, Ohio, Jerry Pritchett. He is a professional strongman and a citizen of the Chickasaw Nation. And Jerry, you have held multiple national and world strongman records. Tell us what's behind your success.
1: A lot of hard work. A lot of hours and hours of training and a lot of dedication. Especially for the, you know, the bulk of all of my career. You know, I strongman was second job. I worked in a fabrication shop for 9 hours a day. Then I would, you know, train the second half of the day. So it was brutal to keep up with both. But it's what I always tell people: it's if you want something, you make it happen no matter what.
0: Jerry, you're famous for the deadlift. Describe that event for us, and also, what have been some of your most memorable competitions?
1: So a typical standard deadlift is from nine inches off the floor. And some of my best deadlifts, I pulled 1,031 here in Columbus at the Arnold Classic back in 17 on the Rogue Elephant Bar. It was, which was a world record at the time, 1,031. I pulled 1025 on a regular deadlift bar at the Deadlift Championships in England in 16. I pulled 1160 on a Hummer tire deadlift, which is from 13 inches with a bunch of Hummer tire wheels and tires on it at the first Shaw Classic in 20. I was fourth at World's Strongest Man in 20, just a few weeks before I was 40 years old. I've won America's Strongest Man back in 17. I have the Guinness World Record on an 1,100 pound frame carry up a ramp that I did in Rome back in 18. Quite a bit. It's pretty cool. My strength is taking me all over the world. I've literally been all over the world with, you know, competing, which is something I, you know, never would have done without, you know, my strength. So it's been pretty cool. And now, passing it on to my son. He has a passion for it, maybe even greater than mine. I mean, he's been in the gym since he's 5 years old. Started powerlifting when he was 8 or 9. Started doing strongman when he was 12 or 13, and he's 15 years old now, and without a doubt, the strongest teenager in the world. He deadlifts over 600 pounds. He's pulled 625. He did a 315 axle press the other day. He's my height, 350 pounds. He's bigger than I am now.
0: That's amazing. What about the bench press?
1: My best bench in a powerlifting meet with a single ply bench shirt, I did 617. My best without a bench shirt is 550.
0: And tell us about the bench shirt.
1: My best bench shirt is a really tight material that has a little bit of spring to it. So years ago, the bench shirt was designed just to help protect your shoulders and pecs from tearing. Pecs and shoulders. The bench shirt has evolved over the years where, you know, there's lifters now getting several hundred pounds or more out of shirts. They've gotten a little bit out of hand. That's why I say it was in a single ply. It wasn't anything crazy. Like, not like some of these canvas bench shirts that they have now. But it's just kind of how the sport of powerlifting has evolved now with equipment. It's kind of got more about the equipment than the strength. There's still raw powerlifting that are putting up some amazing numbers, a lot of good lifters, but some of the equipped is, and there's some big numbers, but it gets a little carried away with equipment.
0: Okay. Jerry, I'm looking at a picture of you on many pictures of you online. One of them, you're lifting those huge tires you described. Those tires are bigger than you. I mean, they're like 7 feet in diameter. I think they're giant. Now, you started out as a power lifter. and then you transitioned into strongman. Why did you make that change?
1: Yeah, so I started powerlifting. I mean, really not even in by intent. I went into a powerlifting gym to get bigger and stronger for football when I was 15. And the guy that owned it, Michael Wynetti, was a seasoned world champion powerlifter. And he was putting on a teenage nationals that weekend. I walked in there on a Monday and he's like, you want to do the competition this weekend? And I knew very little. There was a buddy of my dad's that was working on a race car that he had been training there and started doing some powerlifting. So we were kind of hearing about it, but I really didn't know much about it. And I'm like, yeah, sure. What I got to do. So I got a brief rundown. This, I bench, this, I squat, this, I deadlift. And I trained every day that week. That Friday I walked in to train and Mike told me, what are you doing here? I'm like, I'm here to train. He goes, you got to meet tomorrow. Go home. So I did the meet and it was, and I said, my intention was just to get bigger and stronger for football. And I did that first powerlifting meet and I was instantly hooked because it was, you know, football. I like playing football, but you can have your best game of your life. And if the quarterback has a bad game, you guys lose or whatever, you know, we're powerlifting and strongman. It's all on you. If you have a bad day, it's all on you. You got to look yourself in the mirror that you had the bad day. And I like that. I like it's just me. And so I instantly fell in love with powerlifting, did powerlifting for years. I went to Junior Olympics 3 times, won gold medal Junior Olympics as a teenager. And then through my 20s, because I grew up around a racing background, I started driving sprint cars, racing sprint cars. So powerlifting had taken a little bit of a backseat, even though I was still doing it, but not as much. And then I'd always loved strongman. I always watched it, especially, years ago through the 90s when you could watch it on ESPN all the time. You know, watch Iron Bear compete and Magnus and all those guys, and always loved it. Just never had the opportunity. There wasn't, didn't know how to get into it. And there was a local comp in Phoenix where I'm from. And one of the guys that saw it advertised somewhere. And I'm like, yeah, let's go do it. And we had started training some strongman movements for our powerlifting. We were noticing a carryover, the dynamic movements we did in strongman movements like farmer's carry and yoke and things like that. We could see a carryover to the platform in our static strength. So we'd already been doing some events. So I did that strongman in Phoenix. And then again, it was like instantly hooked. And it kind of reignited that love for lifting again, because I kind of had gotten bored with powerlifting a little bit. Like I said, so I was, racing sprint cars, and that actually my first strongman competition, I raced my sprint car that night. And I remember halfway through the main event, my back was killing me. I was praying for that race to be over with, because sitting in that seat after doing a strongman competition was not a smart move. And then, so it wasn't shortly after that, I parked the sprint car and just started focused on strongman. And after a few amateur strongman competitions, I was like, I really think I can do this if I really put all my focus into it. And that was in 2008. I did my first pro show in 2011. And then I went to the World Strongest Man the first time in 2012, and then the Arnold Classic in 13, and competed every year from that up until the last few years. I had a hip replacement a couple years ago. It's kind of taken me out here for a while. And so I'm just enjoying training again and training my son and having fun with lifting.
0: Jerry, where all have you traveled for competitions? I'm thinking Europe, other parts of the world.
1: Yeah, all through Europe. My first Giants Live, which is a World Strongest Man qualifier, was in Poland. And then we did World Strongest Man in Sanya, China, Malaysia. And with the Arnold Classic, when there was a circuit for the Arnold Classic, we went everywhere. We'd have a show, and you would do the Arnold Classic in Columbus, 1st of March, and then 2 weeks later, you'd be in Australia. Then a few weeks later after that, into April, you wouldn't be in Brazil, in either Rio or Sao Paulo. And then you'd have Spain towards the end of the summer. And then they started adding Santa Monica Pier. Then they'd have North America's up in Canada that Colton was just talking about. That used to be a part of the Arnold Circuit years ago. I've been to Rome, where I did the frame carry for Guinness. They filmed that in Rome at the studio there for Guinness.
0: And, well, let's talk about the Guinness World Records.
1: We did, to Dubai in end of 19. There was a big competition in Dubai. I've been a lot of places, been all over the world.
0: Guinness World Records. You carried 1,110 pounds up an incline. Tell us more about that record.
1: Yeah, so it was something similar that has been done at the Arnold Classic since the start of the Arnold Classic back in the early 2000. And just Guinness wanted to make it their own, so they built somewhat of a replica ramp, which is just probably a little more incline than what they have here in Columbus. And they invited three of us, you know, three of the what they thought of the best for, you know, frame, you know, guys who frame carry at the time. And I was the only one to complete it and get the fastest time.
0: And Jerry, you shared earlier.
1: It's a brutal, take 1,100 pounds up a ramp. That's a brutal feat.
0: Yeah. I mean, I'm looking at all these pictures online, different events, different competitions. It's just on another level. Yeah. Absolutely amazing.
1: Yeah, we Jerry, did it, the Arnold in 17. We did, he was talking, Colton was talking about yoke earlier. We did a bale tote, which was big cotton bales on the yoke. And we went up, there was two rounds. The second round was 1,565 pounds was the second round. That's still the heaviest frame carry done in competition. Only four of us completed it.
0: Jerry, you had talked earlier about the metal fabrication work that you do. And tell us more about that. You design gym equipment.
1: I grew up in a fab shop. My dad had a fab shop in Phoenix. I grew up in a fab shop. And I went to work for a public utility for about 16, 17 years. They ran a fab shop for the transportation department there. So the bulk of my career, I worked there. And then since then, when I had the hip issue with my hip and that, and I left there to get my hips fixed. And then now I have my own fab shop in Phoenix. And then I do a lot of work with Rogue Fitness now. Actually, that's why I'm in Columbus now, building some equipment for the Rogue Invitational in Scotland in October. I built some equipment last year for the Invitational. And then there's a couple pieces that I've designed that Rogue, like the Pritchett pad. It's a pad for doing chest-supported rows and any chest-supported work off a rack. I make the Pritchett tank, which is for mobility and body temping. And then I've made my own equipment for years. Years ago, you didn't just go to Rogue or somewhere and buy, you know, a log press or a yoke. You know, so usually you had to find somebody to make it, which it was always a benefit that I could make all my own stuff.
0: Jerry, do you come across other indigenous strongmen in your travels and competitions?
1: Not very many. I did an event back in May up around Four Corners, and there was indigenous. He's powerlifter strongman. He put on a competition with just more powerlifting type movements with bench press and deadlift, but he's really trying to generate some interest up there. There's really not many. There was a guy a few years ago that I believe was from New Mexico. He had turned pro. He seemed like he was kind of coming up, and then I'm not sure what happened. He just haven't really heard anything from him, which that happens to a lot of guys. They start into it, and they start going, because, you know, strongman, it takes a lot. It takes a lot of your time and a lot of you, you know, so it's brutal. It's not only the time that it takes, but what it takes out of you physically and mentally. And you got to have a really great, you know, training partners and family around you to help support that, you know. And it's some guys just don't, you have to embrace the grind of it. Like when I work in a fab shop, I work 9 hours in a fab shop. I had to drive an hour each way to work and still, you know, train for 3 hours a night in the gym and get, you know, your eating in and all that. You know, so bulk of my career, I slept 4 or 5 hours a night. You know, but it's the way it had to be done. Because if I wanted to do it, this is the way it had to be done. You know, I had two little kids, and it's just the way it had to be done. And sometimes not everyone, you know, can embrace that grind year in and year out. You know, it takes a lot out of you. And so I'm not sure why there's not more in the sport, because, you know, as a size and strength of people, I mean, it could really favor, you know. It's a very tough sport. So it just takes a very few percent that can do this, you know, day in, day out, year after year, you know, and be consistent and keep pushing.
0: And Jerry, your 15-year-old son, who's making huge success as a strongman, what advice do you give him?
1: The biggest thing with him right now is just being consistent, be patient. It doesn't happen overnight. You know, it's always been like this with him, you know. For the longest time, when he was little, doing it when he was younger, was to do the movements proper, to learn the proper techniques. Because a lot of lifters, when they start doing lifts the wrong way, it's hard to correct later. And so that was the biggest thing. You know, don't worry about the weight right now. Just worry about the techniques. And, you know, and he's been in the gym so long, as you know, it's odd to say that a 15-year-old has more experience than some of our pros that we have right now. But he's been around it so long in the gym, you know, and he's had a really great crew of guys, you know, because there's been, you know, several other pro strongmans that, you know, that train with me and then, you know, mentor him, you know. So he's been involved in that for so long that, you know, he has that. You know, like I said, he did an open men competition last weekend in Vegas, which is open men. It's heavyweight men, any age, and all the guys were in their mid late 20s probably, and he won it. He was third in deadlift, and he won the other four events. But like I said, he had more experience than those guys because they probably have been doing it, you know, 2 or 3 years, and like I said, he's been in the gym way longer than that, and so. But it's just, you know, just being consistent. Don't get greedy. Listen to your body, because you know, some injuries, your body will tell you when it's coming, you know, that, hey, you need to cool it, you need to pull off the throttle. You know, I mean, unfortunately, some just happen, but, you know, some you can be smart, and then you have to have that. And then once you start really in the grind and pushing, and you're training for a show, you have to have those serious conversations with yourself that, okay, am I on the verge of getting hurt that I really need to back off the throttle? Or, right, you know, am I,
0: Jerry,
1: just kind of just,
0: we're going to have to take a tired, short break, and we'll come back and continue this conversation. Stay with us, listeners.
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0: 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Our next guest joins us now from Pembroke, North Carolina, Harold Iron Bear Collins, a professional strongman and powerlifter. And Iron Bear, you have had a legendary career as a strongman, and we just heard Jerry Pritchett mention you on ESPN, and I remember watching you on ESPN back in the 90s. It was pretty cool seeing you compete back in those days. Now, you have set 6 Guinness World Records. What's been the most memorable highlight of your career?
1: Sitting here thinking, it just goes way back. I was born in 1957, and back in those days, mostly, you only had a few highways, and you lived on dirt roads and stuff. So I came up, I had people in my family that was always pushing to be strong, and that was my thing, to be strong. And so I started training when I was 13 years old, and listen, you got ups and downs anytime you're training. My father was a contractor, so I had to work building houses and framing houses and stuff. And so we left there, and finally, you know, there wasn't no Native Americans doing anything. Wasn't even getting into football, basketball. And my thing is, we didn't have no gyms and stuff. And so what I done, I decided I was going to put together the first gym. So I opened up my first gym in 1982. And I left from there and got bigger and bigger in the gym wise. And I was in the powerlifting in 82. And I went to the Nationals 3 times. See, the third time I won. But it was tough. And so during those days, it was tough on the Native American. I'm just going to listen. I don't know if you kept up with Jim Thorpe. I was sort of living the same life Jim Thorpe was. I remember I won 3 United States National Champions, and I just so happened to be in this tent changing my clothes at the Nationals, and I heard these 2 judges on the other side say, it's time for him to go home. I said, oh, my God, it's time for that Indian to go home. And so I went and talked to my sponsor and told him, I said, I'm going to have problems. And he said, well, watch these guys. And they got me on the squat, said my elbow touched the side of my pant, my powerlifting suit. That wasn't true. And started from there and went to bench. Normally, I'm benching around 700. And on that day, something just told me I better not go that high. So I went to 602, I think it was, and I strained my left shoulder coming up, and they red-lighted me. And I got up, and I said, there's too much weight on the left side. And 2 judges got arguing with me, and I was ready to keep boxed in. And the lady jumps up and said, it's 15 pounds too much on the left-hand side. Uh-huh. And then that's when they started knowing they was cheating. And that was my last year. I barely won the Nationals that year. I think I won by 5 pounds. And
0: Iron Bear, so, the type of practices that you're describing here, these judges treating you unfairly.
1: Yeah.
0: Does that still occur in the sport, or has it changed since you started?
1: Well, it depends. I remember, I sort of, now USPF was the biggest, in the United States and overseas. And when I quit the USPF, they kept trying to call them to get me back into it. It went down like the Titanic. I mean, it left. And I got invited to the World Strong. It took them 6 months to find me. And they had saw me in England. I was competing, and they saw me in England, the Worlds. And so I went over to Scotland and stayed there 6 weeks, and I qualified. There was a lot of athletes there. And I was number 5 qualifier. And they had us in the field now, and we were pulling a transfer truck in mud. I pulled that truck, I say, about 10 feet. And the rest of them didn't even move it. And the wheels are just bogging down in the mud. So, yeah, but, you know, overseas is not so bad, you know. You know, they're trying to keep the Europeans from winning at that time. And but over here, I remember they wanted the ESPN wanted me at the Vegas in 97. And I had hurt my back up in Holland. And I came home, and I got a phone call. And they said, you're not going to be invited to the United States Strongest Man. And I said, okay. I said, well, I'm hurt my back. I don't need to go anyway. And I said, can you tell me why I'm not being invited? And he said, well, they said you wasn't good enough. I said, okay, that's fair enough. And so I hung up the phone. And about an hour later, my phone rang, and ESPN said, Chief, you ready? I said, ready for what? And I said, ready for the strongman? I said, no. I said, I just got a phone call saying that I wasn't good enough to be there. And he said, who called you? I said, Hal Connolly. And he said, do not leave that phone. So they called Hal Connolly and asked him, do you want to keep that job? He said, he better get his butt back on the phone, and he better call me and get me there. And he didn't care how he got me there.
0: Okay.
1: So he called me, and I went. Yeah, that's cheating still going on now.
0: I remember it just sounds like an intense sport, just a lot on the line here. Let's go back to the 1990s, because like we were talking about with ESPN.
1: That was 97, yeah.
0: Yeah, and the sport was huge. You know, you see a lot of competitions on television. Walk us through that time, just the evolution of the sport, and how healthy do you think the sport is now? Is it as popular as it once was? Why or why not?
1: Well, no, I don't. I think it's sort of dropping a little bit. Back around 93 is my first competition. They went heavy on everything. It was like heavy. And they started lighting it up as the years went by. I say around 96, where you do repetitions. Well, the repetitions would kill you too. No, there's no difference in lifting something heavy and doing a bunch of repetitions. So overseas wasn't so bad, but when you got here in the United States, it was a little different. A lot of prejudice, you know what I mean? But I actually, when I got there, they said, who's this old man? I was 42 years old at the United States Strongest Man. But looking at me, you would never know I was the oldest. You know what I mean? Because I don't age.

0: Chiefs, and Hal Conley was never involved in that. It was the judges and Milo Magazine. I don't know if y'all guys ever heard of Milo Magazine, but he was involved in it. They had bid a bunch of money that Mark Phillippe would win the United States Strongest Man. But anyway, I didn't care. I didn't carry much of a grudge. I just let it go. And me and him went on to the World's Strongest Man. We done 12 events. We was pretty well gone. And we had to compete in the overall. And it was a brother, believe it or not. But we still done pretty good.
1: Iron Bear, I remember one time when I was watching you on ESPN back in the 90s, one of the competitions, you and the other strongmen, you had to hang on a bar over a swimming pool, and you just had to hang on to that bar as long as you could. And one by one, people would just, you know, their grip would eventually give out and they'd fall into the water, and you were just hanging in there, hanging onto that bar. It was awesome to watch. What about some other events? I know you've pulled semi-trucks, the Atlas Stones, and I see a picture of you online right now just flipping a car over, and you're, like, pushing it.
0: Yeah, well, that was one of my records. I overturned a 3,200-pound car in 32 seconds. Rolled it over twice. I had to do it twice. I had to turn it over and sit it down, run around, and turn it, sit it back over. Pulled seven semi trucks. Actually, I pulled it in the dead of the winter, and that was in Fargo, North Dakota. And everything was slippery. The brakes, the bearings was frozen on the semi trucks. It was lust, but I practiced pulling those trucks at nighttime, like 3 and 4 o'clock in the morning. I'd have 500 people in the parking lots, and when I was practicing to break these records, I'd have people come and just sit, bring their kids and stuff. And I was listening to some of these guys here, and they're dead on the money. These guys are dead on the money. And but I took in 10 to 12,000 calories a day. I mean, I went to these buffet bars. That's where I took in my calories. and I was weighing 370 or something. And then next thing I know, I didn't weigh anymore. And when Min Magnus had to go to Fox's studio in California to do the Guinness World Record, I told him I weighed 370. And Magnus said he weighed 290. And I stepped on the scales, I weighed 420. But I didn't Magnus weighed 330. They said, where's this 370 and 290? I said, man, I ain't been on the scales in years. And I haven't, and I felt the same, and everything, it didn't change. I didn't, my way I felt, and I never really got hurt, but I was the oldest athlete. I was 10 years older than most of the Magnus and all them. I was 10 years older than them guys.
1: I remember Magnus. He was a legend in this sport, right? Magnus, yes, he was Magnus, a big name. Pembroke, North Carolina, Robson County. Tell me more about the Lumbee community. And do you work with youth, or do you? I imagine you're a famous person there.
0: I traveled all over Canada and setting up camps. I was setting up camps. And the thing of it is Native American business people do not sponsor. They don't even sponsor athletes. And that's one of the things that they should do. Because we have Native kids could go on to the World's Strongest Man, can go on to NFL, Major League Baseball. Here, I work with the kids here and got some kids in the NFL. I got some kids in Major League Baseball, basketball. It's just all in your training. Hey, not only that, I took many people out of wheelchairs, many people. So, with all my training and with all my background, I knew the things that you needed to do to be successful. Like these guys talking about flexibility work, you got to do flexibility work. There's no other choice. You're not going to make it if you don't do flexibility work. And it's Native kids, they don't like training.

0: hard. I mean, this is a lot of work. If you want to win, or if you want to be there, you got to train. There's no ifs and ands about it.
1: Iron Bear, do you still work out and train?
0: Yes, I do. I train 5 days a week. And I was getting ready for the Nationals year before last, and the hurricane came through, and there wasn't no room, so I came back home. I'm broke all the records in the senior citizens and all that. I'm took all these guys' records.
1: How do you keep from getting hurt?
0: A lot of flexibility work and knowing when to stop and when to go. I have like 3 days just heavy, just 3 days, that's it. And the rest of the week is repetitions. So I don't go over that, because if you want to get hurt, if you try to train heavy 5 days a week, you're going to get hurt. So I train 3 days a week heavy. That's it. And everything else is lighting up with repetitions. And I'd be in the gym ripping 505 for 15 reps, but that was light. You know what I mean? That was just light. But going over 515, 600, now that was heavy. And so that's what I call heavy. But I'm one of these athletes. I love heavyweight. I loved it. But after I started getting in my 40s, I understand that I only need to train heavy 3 days a week and train hard. Now, transfer trucks, I pull them like once or twice a week. You know, I've done stuff for King Fahd in Dubai. I was there for 3 weeks working with them over there. I mean, I traveled about every country, just like the other boy. He traveled, he knows. So I had pulled one of giant dump trucks over there. life is very short, and you can make it shorter or you could make it longer.
1: All right, and with that, we're out of time. We're gonna have to wrap up the conversation. Appreciate all of our guests who joined us today. Strong men from the U.S. and Canada: Harold, Iron Bear Collins, Jerry Pritchett, and Colton Sloan. Join us again tomorrow for more conversation about Indigenous news and current events. I'm your host, Sean Spruce.

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